0: incomprehensible as her utterances are, I nevertheless feel that they are dictated by a sincere regard for me. But what new misery is she referring? Time alone can tell.
1: Captain Corcoran, I am much disappointed with your daughter. In fact, I don't think she will do.
0: She won't do, Sir Joseph?
1: I'm afraid not. The fact is that although I have urged my suit with as much eloquence as is consistent with an official utterance, I have done so hitherto without success. How do you account for this?
0: Really, Sir Joseph, I hardly know. Josephine is, of course, sensible of your condescension.
1: She naturally would.
0: But perhaps your exalted rank dazzles her.
1: You think it does?
0: I can hardly say, but she is a modest girl, and her social position is far below your own. It may be that she feels she's not worthy of you.
1: That is really a very sensible suggestion, and displays more knowledge of human nature than I had given you credit for.
0: See, she comes. If your lordship would kindly reason with her, and assure her officially that it is a standing rule at the Admiralty that love levels all ranks, her respect for an official utterance might induce her to look upon your offer in its proper light.
1: It is not unlikely. I will adopt your suggestion, but soft, she is here. Let us withdraw and watch our opportunity. Captain Cochrane!

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1: Oh, decommodification. I don't wear a fucking Abercrombie and Fitch shirt around flip side. You don't want to wear an Abercrombie and Fitch shirt ever, really. I don't know if you are, you're not someone I want to talk to. There's no corporate sponsorships, no ads, no handing out your flyers for the stupid party you're DJing at next week. We're doing this because we're participating, not because we're trying to plug our stuff. No handing out business cards for your dog grooming business. 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Who's the company? I don't know. Now, I'm not asking you to do this to your stuff. I did it for the video to make a point. I went overboard. Decommodification.
0: A public service message brought to you by your friends at KFlip.

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We gonna see you soon. 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Then reason will summon the world soon. We gonna see you soon. We gonna see you soon. We gonna see you soon. Then reason will summon the world soon. We gonna see you soon. We can see the soul. Then reason will summon tomorrow's soul. We can see the soul.

0: soul.
1: Then reason will summon the immortal soul. We can see the soul. We can see the soul. We can see the soul.
0: Then reason will summon the immortal soul. We can see the soul.
1: We can see the soul. We can see the soul.

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0: And now, a burner explains photography at Flipside.
1: Photography and video. You might be bringing your camera to Flipside. Just because this is an event where people feel they can express themselves freely, doesn't mean you can take pictures freely. For a lot of people, this is their one time of the year that they're able to let loose, and maybe they don't want that looseness on camera. Ask before you take any pictures of anyone. I know a few people who will punch you in the face if you take their picture without asking. I know some people who punch you in the face for getting them in the background of a photo. I know some people who would punch you in the face for drawing a caricature of them. What it comes down to is I know some pretty mean people. Photography and video rules also apply to social media, such as Facebook, Twitter, and the rest.
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0: And now, a burner explains Rangers.
1: Although Flipside exists on radical self-reliance, if you need help, you can reach out to a Ranger. 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So if a Ranger tells you to do something, do it. Who are you, the queen of not listening to Rangers?
0: A public service message brought to you by your friends at KFlip.

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0: is going. And Fred says,
1: I think he's in some kind of pain.
0: I think it's a pain.

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Outside, lizard families were having picnics and lizard kids were playing ball. The whole place had the atmosphere of a park or a zoo. The House of Memory was a very different sort of thing.

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0: Which state has the lowest, highest point? Right? Florida, I guessed Florida or Louisiana. I was wrong. Gian got it on his second guess. No, not New York. It's got fucking mountains.
1: The lowest, highest point.
0: The lowest, highest point.
2: Two words that shouldn't go together. Lowest and highest.
0: Virginia's got mountains too. Like, are you not thinking?
1: The lowest, highest point.
3: The lowest, highest point.
4: The lowest.

It's 10 p.m. Do you know where your mind went? Wait, what was I just talking about? A public service message from your friends at KFlip.

Yeah.

0: was in good with the food distribution by her own volition, choosing to sincerely deliver to old folks sucker, also bigger, cheese and crackers, salt and coffee, medicine to help the heart beat softly, awfully kind in a mission. Red was yes in a head-on collision with the forces of trouble, long in the tooth plus stubble, and this goes double for all little girls. Know who wolves are, don't be telling them where you're going, how far, in what direction it is, especially if it's the unguarded cottage where grandma lives. This is just common sense with which little Red dispensed. Hence, she proceeded on her way
1: through the woods to Grandma's place.
0: Little Red Riding Hood rolled up, took one look and was like, what the, what the heck? Grandma got a hairy neck, teeth enough to get wrecked. Next up would

Wolves got it hard on this earth, ever the subject of defamation and mirth. First in line to be out there lurking, eyeing on your news and smirking, working on a master plan, trying to get fed about the best he can, wondering if grandma got much meat, endeavoring not to be indiscreet. How many of them baskets she go through a month, and how does she react when she misses lunch, and what direction was she living in again? Well, you better hurry up and go and visit her then. But wolves are speedier than little girls, barely pausing to devour

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Is that you, Red? You brought food for me to eat? Nope, the opposite. No hard candy, no soft chocolate. Just a wolf belly for you to inhabit. And I'ma need your nightshirt for the next gambit. Clandestinely reclining in bed, the wolf awaits for Red, expecting their usual banter. How's school? Fine, Grandma, here's food. Thanks, dear. Instead, it's all what's up with the ears, eyes, nose, throat, teeth. Little Red Riding Hood, why are you giving me grief? Bodies change as the years advance, soft features grow unkind to the

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0: A public service message brought to you by your friends at KFlip.

0: And now, a burner explains communal effort.
1: Communal effort. This is a community that exists all year round, not just during the week of Flipside. There's plenty of ways to get involved.
2: Well, this is a great way to get involved. So is this.
1: Or maybe this one.
2: How about that? Isn't this a good way?

The pigs have won tonight. No vacant house leaves sounding.

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Hey, fucking...

0: Hello, this is Colonel Burner here with a serious and very important announcement. It's about drum circles. Kids, I know they're addicting and they're tempting, but you must stay away. Because once they are amplified, the addiction becomes real and families are broken up over this. Please, please stay away from the drum circles. They're really bad.
1: This is Queeb. I'm a victim and a drum circle addict. I'm always an addict.
0: What got you hooked to these drum circles?
1: Well, my first encounter was at a Grateful Dead concert. At first, I was just clicking in time with the...
0: Snapping your fingers,
1: yes.
0: Clapping your hands.
1: Yes.
0: And then what happened?
1: Then the next thing I know, I was at the flea market and I...
0: It was in Berkeley, wasn't it?
1: Yes.
0: The Berkeley flea market. And you did what?
1: I bought a conga.
0: You bought a drum, you see? And then what do you know? What do you know? You're suddenly in some drum circle.
1: I was at
0: surrounded by hippies right there in Berkeley. And then the epiphany was, what happened?
1: I just, the time passed away and I realized that, you know, I wasn't getting on with my life. There were things in the world to do.
0: Your hands, were they bloody? Your fingers, they were sore and blistered, weren't they?
1: I taped them up. And,
0: yes, you tried the tape, but that didn't work. All right. Thank you very much for sharing. Please, folks, stay away from the drum circles. They're dangerous. They're abusive. Your children will thank you.

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We got girls in the pilot house and girls on deck and a lady in the engine room. Now Donna, she's got her license, and Cindy's learning to steer, and little Julie keeps

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She raced the Belle of Louisville and she beat the Delta Queen. She don't need no help to get her turned around, she'll come right around on a dime. And after the race she heads up the river, cause the Julie Belle still got

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Where else?

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Ain't nothing like a crooked old river. 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'Cause pretty ladies really like to ride when a julep.

You shouldn't have. 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Couldn't help yourself. Had to. Turquoise, don't you know how simple you are? Don't you know what effect you're having on everything? See the flash of you? Turquoise. There. By her gliding through the light. And by such swifts and shifts of slight. Also, there you go. All streaks of turquoise blur. Definitely so. And here, here a turquoise all tender, trembling like water. What do you think of a turquoise like that? Then, there's this turquoise. And that turquoise. Oh, turquoise, you shouldn't have. Of course you did. Couldn't help yourself. Had to. Isn't that right? Oh, there's something that you can tint.

Are you folks having a good time out there?

0: So, happy with the way things are right now? Do you think we could do better as a community?
1: As a country?
0: As a species of human being? Do you think that our duly elected leaders have caused more dissension, division, and derision
1: than anything we've seen in a generation?
0: If you're not happy with the way things have been going in Washington, D.C., it's time to get off your ass and do something about it. Vote.
1: The most important job in this country is that of private citizen.
0: And don't give me any of that my vote doesn't matter bullshit. There's no such thing as a vote that doesn't matter.
1: Not voting isn't a protest.
0: It's a surrender. Every election is determined by the people who show up. Bad officials are elected by good citizens who don't vote. Your vote matters.
1: You matter.
0: Someone struggled for your right to vote. Use it. Don't wait until the last minute. 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
2: 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Come on! Do it now!
1: Vote as if your life depended on it.
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and put them in my bag. Early last morning, about the break of day, Grandpa told my grandmother, heard him say, yeah, and showed the old man your black bottom. 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

0: And now, a burner explains poison ivy at Flipside.
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0: A public service message brought to you by your friends at KFlip.

آتشی عشقلا یاندم.

Well, I mean, it's certainly not like switching on a light bulb. It's going to be quite complicated to get the machine to high energy. We have to start by, first of all, injecting the beam. So the beam is produced in our injection chain. We will accelerate a beam in the SPS, and the first thing is to take it along the transfer line that connects the SPS to the EDC, which is about 2.5 kilometers long. And at the end of that transfer line, we have an absorber block, and the beam will hit the absorber. Then we will set up the LHC itself at the level of injection, the magnetic field, very precisely. And when we are ready, we will remove the absorber block, and the beam will go into the LHC

getting the ring cold. So the AFC is divided into eight sectors. So sector by sector, the cryogenic guys have moved in and started cool down. And when you do that, we get large contractions, everything moves apart. You've got all the electrical connections to check. So in parallel with cool down, there's electrical quality assurance. And then when the sector's cold, we move into the powering stage.

0: 1000 Magnete im LHC und das sind ungefähr 1500 Stromkreisläufe.
1: And then we can kind of twiddle with our little corrector magnets to actually guide the beam around. So one full turn shows us that the kind of things are more or less okay, the aperture's clear, the magnets are, you know, not too far off in their field. So that'd be a very good result on the first day, is to get one full turn of one beam around the LHC.

0: And now a tune that never loses favor.
1: Welcome to Blackboard Jungle, part 2.

asked the waitress where I'm from. She just says, well, I've never seen him, he's probably just a California bum. Cactus Jack, he says, that's right.

0: 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Attention, Shouting Fire listeners. 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Oh, God, are we really doing this? Those freaks in Texas again.
1: Oh, dear God, no!
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1: These are people of the land, the common clay of the New West. 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

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There is, you must recall, a kind of serious study that will

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1: Sure.
0: It's that simple.
1: And I saw what you did with the vacuum. 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That's disgusting.
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0: And now, a burner explains radical inclusion.
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0: A public service message brought to you by your friends at KFLIP.

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1: 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If you give something and then you don't get something in return and you're upset about it, you're the asshole. You want to make someone smile. My roommate's totally making someone else smile right now.
0: A public service message brought to you by your friends at KFlip.

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0: daren't refuse. 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
1: Andre, read my orchestrations. We need another first bassoon. Get a player with tone, and that third trombone has to go. The man could not be deafer, so please preferably one who plays in tune.
0: Dear Fermat vis-a-vis my opera, some chorus members must be sacked. If you could find out which has a sense of pitch, wisely though, I've managed to assign a rather minor role to those who cannot act.
2: Outrage!
0: What is it now?
2: This whole affair is an outrage!
3: Signora, please!
0: Now what's the matter?
2: Have you seen the size of my part?
1: Signora, listen!
3: It's an insult!
0: Not you as well!
3: Just look at this, it's an insult!
0: Please understand!
1: Signora!
2: The things I have to do for my art!
3: If you can call this gibberish art!
2: Here's our little flower.
0: Ah, Miss Dyequite, the lady of the hour.
1: You have secured the largest role in this Don Juan.
2: Christine Dye, she doesn't have the voice.
0: Signora, please.
4: Then I take it you'll agree.
2: She's behind this.
4: It appears.

0: fault. I don't want any part in this plot.
1: Miss Dye, surely.
2: But why not?
3: What does she say?
1: It's your decision, but why not?
0: She's backing out.
2: You have a duty.
0: I cannot sing it, duty or not.
4: Christine, Christine, you don't have to. They can't make you.
5: Please, monsieur, another note.
6: Oh.

0: and angel.
1: Have all been blind, and yet the answer is staring us in the face. This could be the chance to ensnare our clever friend.
2: We're listening, go on.
1: We shall play his game, perform his work, but remember we hold the ace. For if Mr. Ace sings, he is

0: Signor Piangi, here is the phrase. Those who would tangle with Don Juan, if you please.
1: Those who would tangle with Don Juan.
0: Oh, no, really, but no. Those who would tan.
1: Those who would tangle with Don Juan.
2: His way is better. At least he make it a sound like music.
3: Signora, would you speak that way in the presence of the composer?
2: The composer is not here. And if
3: are
2: he were here, I would
3: that,
2: say to it.
3: Signor.
0: So, once again, after 7. 5, 6, 7.
1: Those who would tangle with Don Juan.

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Andy, it's me. Haven't seen you in a while. I wish I talked to you more when you were alive. I thought you were self-assured when you acted shy. Hello, it's me. I really miss you. I really miss your mind. I haven't heard ideas like that for such a long, long time. I love to watch you draw and watch you paint. But when I saw you last, I turned away. When Billy Name was sick and locked up in his room, he asked me for some speed. I thought it was for you. I'm sorry if I doubted your good heart. Things always seem to end before they start. Hello, it's me. There was a great gallery show. Your cow wallpaper and your floating silver pillows. I wish I paid more attention when they laughed at you. Hello, it's me. Pop goes pop artist, the headline said. Is shooting a put on? Is Warhol really dead? You get less time for stealing a car. I remember thinking as I heard my own record in a bar. They really hated you. Now all that's changed. But I have some resentments that can never be unmade. You hit me where it hurt, I didn't laugh. Your diaries are not a worthy epitaph. Well now, Andy, I guess we've gotta go. I wish some way, somehow, you like this little show. I know this is late in coming, but it's the only way I know. Hello, it's me. Good night, Andy.

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1: Commander, you've rained on my glorious parade. For this, I'm sending everything I've got at you. But I won't let you have the satisfaction of catching me. I'm escaping. One place that hasn't been corrupted by capitalism. Space!

0: 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It's not a big truck. It's a series of tubes.
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wanna boogie, boogie, boogie, boogie with me. Hey, babe, you wanna boogie, boogie, boogie, boogie with me. Yeah, we can boogie on the floor and we can boogie on the table. We can boogie on the land, and if you think you might be able, oh,

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0: After all the rain we had last year, K-Flip predicts that everything should be beautiful this year.
1: Iceberg, right ahead!
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He knows your life of crime. 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

0: that girl right there. Goodness gracious. Oh, that girl fine, man. Look at it. Oh, she just too fine. She knows she fine, too.
1: She is banging.
0: Oh, she's off the hook.
1: She looks good. You're right.
0: And I bet you can't nobody get that girl.
1: I can get her.
0: I guarantee you can't get that girl.
1: Watch me get that girl.
0: I bet you never, Neverland, you can't.
1: I can get her.
0: All right. Come on in. Come on!
1: Watch.

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If you are susceptible to country music, you have 5 seconds to retreat to a safe listening distance. 5, 4, 3, 2, 1, 0.

It was here in this quiet countryside that the strength of character and patient endurance was built. Later, he would be branded by skeptics as a false prophet, by the wicked as a fool, and by the scribes and Pharisees, the keepers of the law, as a radical, as a revolutionist, as a man to be feared. For his words represented change. He knew his purpose in this world, and he knew that scripture, he knew the word. Time and again, he was to bring out the true meaning of the words of the prophets. As the word said, he gained in stature and in favor with God and man.

When using the porta potties, be a man, not a kid. Hit the pot, not the lid. A public service announcement from your friends at KFlip.

0: And now, a burner explains Rangers.
1: Although Flipside exists on radical self-reliance, if you need help, you can reach out to a Ranger. Rangers usually wear hats like this, and they are bringing khaki back. Rangers are regularly patrolling the area. They are not law enforcement officers. Rangers are simply volunteers who know what the hell is going on and can help you out. If you need help, assistance, or to resolve a conflict, reach out to them. Rangers are there for everybody's safety. So if a Ranger tells you to do something, do it. Who are you, the queen of not listening to Rangers?
0: A public service message brought to you by your friends at KFlip.

When using the porta potties, be a man, not a kid. Hit the pot, not the lid. A public service announcement from your friends at KFlip.

Okay, here we go. Ricky told me to say this is one of the most requested songs in the universe. Here we go. Del Rio Drive.

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Hey, pal. How do I get to town from here? And he said, we'll just take a right where they're gonna build that new shopping mall. Go straight past where they're gonna put in the freeway. And take a left at what's gonna be the new sports center. And keep going till you hit the place where they're thinking of building that drive-in

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And what about stairs?

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Howdy, stranger. Mind if I smoke?

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1: Radical self-reliance. Make sure that you have everything you need to survive if nobody else were there. Don't expect other people to feed you. Don't expect other people to clothe you. Don't expect other people to wipe your ass. Just take care of yourself. This ain't no right for daycare. And sure, there'll be times that other people take care of you. There'll be times you take care of other people. But as long as everyone is ready to take care of themselves, this is a beautiful world. You're beautiful too.
0: A public service message brought to you by your friends at KFlip.

here, and time gets somewhat muddled here. 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Now beyond the wall was a great garden into which we passed. Here's a me and my friend. And the place was all overgrown with weeds. And behold, from its center there rose a great fountain. A fountain with the healing waters. Yes, a fountain with the healing waters. And we knelt down by the rim, and I dipped my hand in, and she dipped her hand into.

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And I said, yes, I'm healed. And she said, oh, yes, I'm healed then too. And I said, babe, you are a liar. Babe, you are a liar. Babe, you

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1: Radical inclusion. Anyone can be a part of a burn. Friend, stranger, newbie, old bee. This is a community. Everyone has a right to be there.
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Me jab se paida hoon, hit your chillum, say boom, be in Delhi soon. 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I roll black chadas. Tum chaho mukher lo, so tum chaho mujhe samaj lo, bro. 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Mera juta me hit janat ke punk. 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In my gully, rupees beat the dollar, beat the dollar.